0: Corey Dick on the drums.
1: Thanks very much for listening. We've come to our last couple of tunes now for the evening. But before that, you've been listening to Tom Herbert on the bass and guitar. And Corey Dick on the drums.

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Noises, even the most conscious sound source was limited by his skin. A man with his auditory super sensitivity was creatively demanded for his super sensitivity drained from the wall sound. No, during the voice. All strains.

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It's hard to believe that we're only 5 years ago. People completely forgot to realize the sound of the night is just.

That the Metropolitan Police have arrested Julian Assange.

0: Journalism is not a crime in the United States. Not yet.
1: Amendment 1.

pursuit, with several bureaucratic states ganging up in order to persecute and single out a particular individual without granting him the protection that actually is accorded.